0: And coming in at that top spot on your Money Making Monday, Future California Girls right here on E93, Wildlife BZ in the studio in Savannah. I just want to say thank you. Definitely, I want to send a huge shout out to the Fresh Radio crew who came down this past Saturday. Victory North, we did that Fresh Day Party XL, and it was a huge success thanks to you. And I ain't going to lie, Savannah, it was challenging for me as a DJ. That was one of the most different things that I've ever done. For my DJs, that was a board that I've never used. Like, I started on vinyl, so I was cool. It was easy to adapt, but I've never used that board and never been in that setting. It was like a more mature, more grown crowd. And the DJs, when I say they were fire, I can't lie, they held it down. Now, I do got a few clips inside my stories at wildlife_BZ, but I appreciate y'all coming out, rocking with us. I did see a few of our age range in there and younger. So I know y'all listened and y'all came through. I rock with y'all. I just wanted to say thank you so much. We had a great time. Like I said, at wildlife_BZ, if you want to check out a recap, we're going to do it again. Now, keep it here on the way. I got some LMA, but up next, Young Nudie. Boop, boop, boop, boop. We E93.
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0: Shouts out to Chelsea rocking with us in Hilton Head. I'm still shouting you out at wildlife_BZ and at E93 Radio, so get at me. Right now, I got your request for what the city's supposed to sound like. We play the artist from the city. It's Back Door Jizzle at E93. Turn us up.
1: Don't turn me down. 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

0: Instagram. What up, TT? Lotto, Doja Cat, okay, right here on E93. Wild Nights in full swing. And you know we keep you up to date with what's trending in entertainment. What's going down the timeline? What everybody talking about? Right now is Nina News at Night. Sis, what's going down?
1: Okay, so we lost producer Tay Keith. He produced songs like Sicko Mode, Look Alive, Rich Flex, First Person Shooter, Pound Town, yeah, with Sexy Red, and more, of course.
0: Yep.
1: We now know more about his cause of death. The medical examiner said that he died from toxic effects of multiple substances in his system, including ketamine.
0: Damn.
1: Alcohol and nicotine were also found in his system, but he had a mild heart disease.
0: Damn.
1: Now, I ain't judging nobody or what you did, but you can't be tampering with that kind of stuff, and you got a mild heart disease?
0: Yeah.
1: Remember, he was found dead in his apartment in Nashville in June. There was no foul play, so we know, you know, nobody did anything to him, but basically the medical examiner says it was a combination of drugs in his system.
0: Mm.
1: BZ, after you clock out, let's go get something to drink, because I don't like feeling like a Debbie Downer. I did not like this news, but I had to tell it. This is your Nina News at Night. 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
3: Young Jock and his Peace Morning Takeover. Lil Durk's mom has spoken out.
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0: Time to those SSU Tigers locked in with us on campus. That's that new future. Konnichi! Right here on E93. Wildlife BZ in the studio in Savannah. I ain't gonna lie. Kind of nervous. It's going down October 9th for the 17th annual MLK Drum Major Awards. Huge shouts out to Savannah Feed the Hungry, State Rep Carl Gilyard. They're honoring a bunch of community leaders, a bunch of people who have been influential in the community doing that thing. And I'm going to be one of them, Savannah. Round of applause for that. Thank y'all. It's all because of y'all. You know, we family. So it's only right. If you can, pop out on us. It goes down at the Vintage Special Event Center, 6 p.m. October 9th, man. For more details, you can hit me up right now inside my stories at wildlife_BZ. I got a flyer posted, or you can reach out for a table. 912-436-7380. October 9th, Vintage Special Event Center is going down for the 17th Annual Drum Major Awards. 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I got more info right here.
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1: Hey, I told you we rolling. 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

0: and held her head under the car. It's comedian Reginald Ballard from Def Comedy Jam, also known as Bruh Man from the fifth floor off the classic TV sitcom Martin, live at 201 Tapas Lounge, Saturday, September 26th. 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

0: Young Jock in the Streets Morning Takeover. Lil Durk's mom has spoken out.
1: I blame myself for my son, because if I would listen to my mom then on what to do, we would have been somewhere totally different. They would have been raised different, and I feel like everything would have been better. So I take accountability.
0: So we're asking our listeners this morning, what are your thoughts?
2: I think that she should give herself some grace, because no matter what, as long as you have access to those people, like, there's nothing your parents can do.
3: I get what she's saying as far as she could have changed their surroundings and probably could have brought them up in a better neighborhood. But I feel like at the end of the day, as an adult, they make their own decisions.
4: She should not take the blame. Raising children is hard as ever. So I really hope that she take that burden off of her. And she did everything she could.
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1: 10. We play the hip hop that'll get you lit.
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0: 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Lil Durk's mom has spoken out.
1: I blame myself for my son, because if I would listen to my mom then on what to do, we would have been somewhere totally different. They would have been raised different, and I feel like everything would have been better. So I take accountability.
0: So we're asking our listeners this morning, what are your thoughts?
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1: I blame myself for my son, because if I would listen to my mom then on what to do, we would have been somewhere totally different. 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

0: I went triple dipper, huh. 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
0: That's why.

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0: 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Oh, honey gonna get mad at me cause I like farted in a bed. And held her head under the car.
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0: 10, girl, you a 10. 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

0: 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It's comedian Reginald Ballard from Def Comedy Jam, also known as Bruh Man from the fifth floor off the classic TV sitcom Martin. 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

0: 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Young Jock in the Streets Morning Takeover. Lil Durk's mom has spoken out.
1: I blame myself for my son, because if I would listen to my mom then on what to do, we would have been somewhere totally different. They would have been raised different, and I feel like everything would have been better. So I take accountability.
0: So we're asking our listeners this morning, what are your thoughts?
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22: We talk a lot about ultra-processed foods, but here's a new reason to pay attention. Harvard study just found that adults who eat the most ultra-processed foods had a nearly 60% higher risk of dementia. Now, here's a way of thinking about it that I think is important. For years, we've been told that if we can't stop at just one chip or cookie, it's a failure of willpower. But scientists who study this say that's not fair. These foods are deliberately engineered. The perfect mix of sugar, fat, additives, they make them irresistible. In other words, it's not that you're weak necessarily, it's that the food was designed to beat you. And that's worth knowing, because it takes the guilt out of it and puts the blame where it belongs. Keep in mind, almost 70% of what is on supermarket shelves is ultra-processed. What you should be doing is shopping for foods with the fewest ingredients possible. I'm Dr. Sanjay Gupta, helping you live a better life.
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1: 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You got a man. 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

0: for waking up with Young Jock in the Streets Morning Takeover. Hey, y'all, we got to talk about these developing stories overnight.
1: A grand jury in Mississippi determined there will be no charges in the death of Nolan Wells. He is the 18-year-old who was found dead after a 4th of July trip with friends on Horn Island. That's off the coast of Mississippi.
2: We have a development surrounding the Trump White House, banning of MS Now, CNN, and Politico reporters. Quote, this morning we notified the government that we are filing a lawsuit today to protect our First Amendment rights and defend the principle that the government does not decide what the press reports or publishes.
3: Coming out of Austin, Texas, where one man has been taken to the hospital after being shot by an immigration officer.
4: A U-Haul is driving through a suburban neighborhood when a pack of seven, yes, seven pit bulls falls out the back. Then they go on the attack, biting four people, sending one to the hospital for over a week.
0: Hey, man, we're going to have a good show all morning long. Are you smarter than Young Jock? Love Doc Jock and Date Dilemma. We all got something in store for you. You got some money on the line, and we can help y'all just, you know, with your life. Coming up, Miss Shanika's got your word on the streets. You don't want to miss that.
5: Paramount's acquisition of Warner Brothers Discovery now set to move ahead after Paramount reached a settlement with a group of states trying to block the $110 billion merger.
6: There's a new development in the Celeste Rivas case. TMZ has learned David's new attorney is pushing for a face-to-face meeting with Celeste Rivas's alleged.
7: What's something that they said that was right?
8: I mean, you know, my nose. Okay. Like, people always bring up my nose. I'm like, that was, like, what, 5 years ago?
7: What, that you got your nose done?
8: Yeah.
9: You know what it is, man. It's what's going on every day. It's crazy, and it's coming up.
0: Make sure y'all stick around. Young Jack in the Streets Morning Takeover.

0: All right, let's get inside this Word on the Streets news and talk about Paramount as they have reached a settlement with the U.S. states for Warner Brothers merger and agreed to some commitments. Now, operations will stay in California. They cannot sell the Paramount or Warner Brothers studio lots. They must invest an additional $300 million annually in the U.S. film production and must release about 30 movies every year and must establish a third-party independent board to oversee CNN and CBS News to maintain editorial independence.
1: That sounds like a lot of money, don't it?
0: That's a lot.
1: Well, it ain't. I'm talking about that $300 million part. Well, they got to do that every
0: year. It's a lot of commitment just to,
1: One movie. People are spending $100 million on one movie now. One movie.
0: Okay, but here's 30. The thing. They said you got to do 30 movies.
1: That's what I'm saying. If you do two $50 million movies, you still got $200 million left.
0: There's going to be some $50,000 paid actors out here.
1: It costs a lot to make movies these. I ain't going to hold you. That's a lot. That is a whole lot.
0: Well, Tyler Perry don't agree. He can make 50 movies.
1: Oh, 50,000.
0: I'll bet 300. All right, moving right along. Let's talk. Oh, man, David. His new lawyer is now pushing for a jailhouse meeting to review the murder case evidence.
2: There's a new development in the Celeste Rivas case. TMZ has learned David's new attorney is pushing for a face-to-face meeting with Celeste Rivas's alleged. According to court documents obtained by TMZ, the public defender recently assigned to David's case just asked the judge to facilitate an in-person meeting in a private area of the LA jail where the singer is locked up. The public defender explained that in order to provide David with effective assistance of counsel, he needs to review all the evidence against him, including social media evidence and possibly video evidence.
0: Ooh, child, just put him under the jail already. What are we waiting for? He did it. All right, moving right along. Let's talk about Russell Simmons and Kamora Lee Simmons in this new doc that she has that debuted on Lifetime. It's called Kamora Living on Her Own. Now, she recanted back in the day when she met Russell Simmons at one of her fashion shows back in 1993. She is now saying that she was 16 years old at the time and that Russell was trying to pursue her. He was a loud man yelling and cheering at the end of the stage. And basically, she went on to say he came backstage and she was like, that's weird. She didn't know that they let men backstage, but he was definitely trying to pursue her. She said at that time, Tyra Banks like took her under her wing and made her stay at her apartment all weekends. She thought Tyra was hating and she thought that Russell was one of those guys who kind of went through the models or what have you. Long story short, yeah, she thought she was hating, but she really wasn't. She was trying to protect her. But this is challenging the story that Kamora has told for so many years on them meeting, saying at the time that she was 17 and years old and 9 months and was about to be 18. And Russell is saying that Kamora's lying. She wasn't 16. She was 17, 9 months. And everybody's saying she was still younger than 18. So why are we even going back and forth? Ultimately, they married, they had two kids, and they built an empire together. And now Kamora, it seems that she may need another check. I don't know. That is the Word on the Streets news. I am Miss Shanika. You guys can follow me at Miss Shanika and follow us at Streets Morning Takeover. And it's being brought to you by Amy Witherwright from 1-800-TRUCK-RACK.
1: All right. Thank you, Miss Shanika. Coming up, we'll be talking about it after a long and very anticipated outcome. People have been waiting to find out what would take place in the Nolan Wells autopsy, the independent autopsy report. Well, it has come out that the grand jury has declined to charge anyone in this matter.
3: A grand jury in Mississippi determined there will be no charges in the death of Nolan Wells. He is the 18-year-old who was found dead after a 4th of July trip with friends on Horn Island, that's off the coast of Mississippi. The Mississippi State Medical Examiner's Office determined Wells' body is consistent with drowning, not foul play. The story, you may recall, attracted national attention, and his parents openly wondered if their son's death was racially motivated.
1: Of course it is questioned, because Here's one interesting fact, man. This boy was a prize swimmer. Like, why is that narrative not being pushed? And I feel so sad about it because we know what's going on. Let's quit playing about it. But we're going to talk about it coming up because I want to hear some of y'all, you know, takes on it and just hear what your thoughts are. You know, coming up right here, Young Jock in the Streets Morning Takeover.

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0: Julian Horton, a.k.a. Roy Bellary, from your favorite show, Beauty in Black, on Netflix. Yo, you got to listen to the best damn morning show. I'm talking about the number one morning show in the city. It's Young Jock and the Streets Morning Takeover. Tap in.
1: The grand jury in Mississippi determined there will be no charges in the death of Nolan Wells. He is the 18-year-old who was found dead after a 4th of July trip with friends on Horn Island. That's off the coast of Mississippi. The Mississippi State Medical Examiner's Office determined Wells' body is consistent with drowning, not foul play. The story, you may recall, attracted national attention, and his parents openly wondered if their son's death was racially motivated.
2: I'm just going to keep it 100. I just hear the word play in it. Oh, it's consistent with drowning, not foul play. Well, yes, we know that he drowned. We don't know. Let me take the back. You're saying he drowned, but it wasn't by foul play. How did he drown? He was a champion swimmer. I didn't hear any, the toxicology doesn't say this man was inebriated or any of that.
3: Yeah, that's what I was about to say.
2: Where is that part at? It was like, hey man, the man was drunk. They kept trying to say that, and other people were like, no, he was not. Like, he was not. He wasn't even a drinker. Like, blah, blah, blah. So, how does a healthy?
3: Are we checking head trauma before he got thrown in the water?
4: My question was he murdered? That's the serious question for me. Was he murdered or was it a drowning?
2: Okay, so here's the thing. I could do something to you, and that could be, like, if I do something intentionally to you, then that'll be, you
4: know, cause and reaction.
2: Yeah, and that'll be considered a murder, right? If I physically do something to hurt you. But what if I do something that causes your death? I don't do it intentionally. That's why you get your manslaughter charges, your second degree. You know, it goes down in tiers.
4: Yes.
2: So just because I didn't maybe intentionally do it to you doesn't mean I didn't have anything to do with it. You kind of get what I'm saying?
4: Yeah.
2: So the play is, everybody's going to walk away with a clean slate, except for the situation when it comes to Nolan's his family. They're left with so many unanswered questions, okay? We're going to the phone calls. Young Jock in the Streets Morning Takeover. We want to know what's your thoughts on this.
5: Good morning, Jock. Miss Shanique and Shorty Shorty. I really feel like this is a major injustice, and it's going to keep going on because it has to be unboxed. You have to look at the law. The law says we're 3/4 of a man. No one is looking at that. And until that law is changed, we're going to keep getting slimed out, treated wrong and everything. All those kids disappeared. Privilege took place. And the people stepped up and masked this thing. It's just a cover-up.
6: Good morning. So first of all, we all know what's going on down there. That boy body was not waterlogged, first of all. Second of all, when celebrities passed away, they had their autopsy back in 3 days. It should not have taken over two months for something to come back. Third of all, who is on the grand jury? Because that'll let us know also if it's racially motivated.
2: True.
6: Any black people on that grand jury? I don't like, we all know what's going on. But if we all don't stand for something, we're going to all fall for anything.
2: Thank you for your call.
6: I mean, at this point, it is what it is. You're welcome.
7: Hey, I agree with Jock, but Shawty, it's not that it's some white people, it's that they were irresponsible. Because I went to a predominantly white college, and there was responsible people and irresponsible people. And those guys were irresponsible.
4: Okay, so are they irresponsible because something might have happened and they didn't follow up and get...
7: No, because they did not stay with him or make him come back. If it's that many people, you can make a person come back.
2: Let me ask you a question. You heard what you said. If it didn't matter if it was white or black. Shawty said that if there was a brother, if brothers would have been out there, they would have stayed and helped them. The irresponsible part that he talking about, Shawty, is the fact that if it was one of them, they wouldn't have let him stay. They wouldn't have left him.
4: I get that.
2: Okay, then. That's the part we're talking about. Thank you for your call.
8: Okay, the Nolan Wells. I believe foul play. Again, it has to be foul play. And everybody survived except one person. Nobody knows CPR. Nobody knew to drag him out of the water if he was drowning. It's foul play. That's just my thoughts on it. And I think they need to pursue it all the way up to Supreme Court.
9: Oh, don't worry. We got more. Plenty more.
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0: up? 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
1: That's right. Let's get right into it now. Quentin and Keisha been dating for about 8 months, Miss Shanika. Okay. They've been living together, too, for about 2 of those months. Now, she asked him to take her kids, ages 7 and 9, to school after he just got done smoking. Took the kids to school, and after that, they plan on bringing a social worker to the house because the babies got out smelling like marijuana. Mm-hmm. The baby smelled like Zy, and they said it was real strong.
2: Yeah.
1: She kicked the man out.
2: Okay.
1: Got on the phone with the kids. She told him, look, man, it was some smoke in the car, blah, blah, blah, whatever, whatever. Anyway, Quentin acknowledged
2: his negligence.
1: Yeah. What was your thoughts?
2: I feel, okay. Well, I just feel that he was wrong, and that sometimes when people doing you a favor or feel like they doing you a favor, they'll just do anything.
1: We're going to the phones. What's your thoughts on this day dilemma?
3: Man, truthfully, I feel like he should leave her alone. Mm. Now it's like she just tried to totally put him down. Oh, you don't do this. You got a drug problem. What man smoke at 7 o'clock in the morning? Baby, did you not know your man before that day? He took them to school. You didn't know your man was involved in extracurricular activities. You didn't know your man liked to smoke. You didn't know.
1: You like to smoke, but you still got to have some type of understanding and discipline. You finna drop these kids off.
3: That's what he should have said. He should have said, baby, I just smoked, or he definitely should not smoke with them kids in the car. But I feel like he really did it. If they didn't lie to that counselor, they're 7 and 9.
4: Thank you for your call.
1: Thank you.
5: Hey, John, first I want to say happy late birthday to you.
1: Appreciate it.
5: Second of all, she is sitting over there putting all the blame on him. But first of all, if you know you got kids, you should not be smoking in y'all car ever.
1: Ever.
5: So that way he wouldn't have been smoking in the car at 7 o'clock in the morning, knowing he had to take the kids to school at 7:45. So you're not supposed to smoke because they could be pulled over by the police. She could be in the car. The car's going to still be smelling like smoke. So that's her fault, too. Don't need to be blaming it on him.
1: Thank you for that unbelated birthday wish. Young Jock in the Streets more to take over to talk about today.
6: Morning, y'all. I just wanted to say, I'm a smoker, too, so I get where bro was coming from.
2: You smoke with the kids in the car?
6: Hell no, I don't smoke with my kids in the car. But I do, I'm an old early morning smoker. So when I wake up, I do, you know what I'm saying, hit my blunt.
2: Wake
6: but my
2: and bake.
6: Kids is always together. So, yeah, most definitely wake and bake.
1: Your kid walking in the classroom smelling like Zah.
4: Yeah, they probably smoke, too.
6: No, they don't. And they don't smell like Zah. But I'm happy that they were able to work that out because, I mean, that's just a minor infraction.
2: Smokers got to have a life, too. Okay, I got it.
6: I'm trying to tell you. I'm trying to tell you, Miss Shanika. You know how we get down.
7: Oh, don't worry. We got more. Plenty more.
8: Yes.
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0: All right, let's get inside this Word on the Streets news and talk about Paramount as they have reached a settlement with the U.S. states for Warner Brothers merger and agreed to some commitments. Now, operations will stay in California. They cannot sell the Paramount or Warner Brothers studio lots. They must invest an additional $300 million annually in the U.S. film production and must release about 30 movies every year and must establish a third-party independent board to oversee CNN and CBS News to maintain editorial independence.
1: That sounds like a lot of money, though.
0: That's a lot.
1: Well, it ain't. I'm talking about that $300 million part. Well, they got to do that every
0: year. It's a lot of commitment just to,
1: One movie. People are spending $100 million on one movie now. One movie.
0: Okay, but here's 30. The thing. They said you got to do 30 movies.
1: That's what I'm saying. If you do two $50 million movies, you still got $200 million left.
0: There's going to be some $50,000 paid actors out here.
1: it costs a lot to make movies these. I ain't going to hold you. That's a lot. That is a whole lot.
0: Well, Tyler Perry don't agree. He can make 50 movies.
1: Oh, 50,000.
0: Off at 300. All right, moving right along. Let's talk. Oh, man, David. His new lawyer is now pushing for a jailhouse meeting to review the murder case evidence.
2: There's a new development in the Celeste Rivas case. TMZ has learned David's new attorney is pushing for a face-to-face meeting with Celeste Rivas' alleged. According to court documents obtained by TMZ, the public defender recently assigned to David's case just asked the judge to facilitate an in-person meeting in a private area of the LA jail where the singer is locked up. The public defender explained that in order to provide David with effective assistance of counsel, he needs to review all the evidence against him, including social media evidence and possibly video evidence.
0: Ooh, child, just put him under the jail already. What are we waiting for? He did it. All right, moving right along. Let's talk about Russell Simmons and Kamora Lee Simmons in this new doc that she has that debuted on Lifetime. It's called Kamora Living on Her Own. Now, she recanted back in the day when she met Russell Simmons at one of her fashion shows back in 1993. She is now saying that she was 16 years old at the time and that Russell was trying to pursue her. He was a loud man yelling and cheering at the end of the stage. And basically, she went on to say he came backstage and she was like, that's weird. She didn't know that they let men backstage, but he was definitely trying to pursue her. She said at that time, Tyra Banks like took her under her wing and made her stay at her apartment all weekends. She thought Tyra was hating and she thought that Russell was one of those guys who kind of went through the models or what have you. Long story short, yeah, she thought she was hating, but she really wasn't. She was trying to protect her. But this is challenging the story that Kamora has told for so many years on them meeting, saying at the time that she was 17 and years old and 9 months and was about to be 18. And Russell is saying that Kamora's lying. She wasn't 16. She was 17, 9 months. And everybody's saying she was still younger than 18. So why are we even going back and forth? Ultimately, they married. They had 2 kids and they built an empire together. And now Kamora, it seems that she may need another check. I don't know. That is the Word on the Streets news. I am Miss Shanika. You guys can follow me at Miss Shanika and follow us at Streets Morning Takeover. And it's being brought to you by Amy Witherwright from 1-800-TREASURE.
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talking about a conservative regular girl that still can beat up jazz. Thorough as f- don't need your jazz. Psychic can reach your jazz. Zodiac sign, it must be a Gemini moon, cause we about to go half. 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
2: 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Mm-hmm. 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Bend it on down, put your face on the floor. 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High freak with the word in a hand.

Hey, what it do? 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Every weekday from 6 a.m. to 10 a.m., I'm listening to the best damn morning show. It's Jacquees, and I'm right here with Young Jock in the Streets Morning Takeover.

0: All right, let's get inside this Word on the Streets news and talk about Paramount as they have reached a settlement with the U.S. states for Warner Brothers merger and agreed to some commitments. Now, operations will stay in California. They cannot sell the Paramount or Warner Brothers studio lots. They must invest an additional $300 million annually in the U.S. film production and must release about 30 movies every year and must establish a third-party independent board to oversee CNN and CBS News to maintain editorial independence.
1: That sounds like a lot of money, don't it?
0: That's a lot.
1: Well, it ain't. I'm talking about that $300 million part. Well, they got to do that every
0: year. It's a lot of commitment just to,
1: One movie. People are spending $100 million on one movie now. One movie.
0: Okay, but here's 30. The thing. They said you got to do 30 movies.
1: That's what I'm saying. If you do two $50 million movies, you still got $200 million left.
0: There's going to be some $50,000 paid actors out here.
1: it costs a lot to make movies these. I ain't going to hold you. That's a lot. That is a whole lot.
0: Well, Tyler Perry don't agree. He can make 50 movies.
1: Oh, 50,000.
0: Off that 300. All right, moving right along. Let's talk. Oh, man, David. His new lawyer is now pushing for a jailhouse meeting to review the murder case evidence.
2: There's a new development in the Celeste Rivas case. TMZ has learned David's new attorney is pushing for a face-to-face meeting with Celeste Rivas's alleged. According to court documents obtained by TMZ, the public defender recently assigned to David's case just asked the judge to facilitate an in-person meeting in a private area of the LA jail where the singer is locked up. The public defender explained that in order to provide David with effective assistance of counsel, he needs to review all the evidence against him, including social media evidence and possibly video evidence.
0: Ooh, child, just put him under the jail already. What are we waiting for? He did it. All right, moving right along. Let's talk about Russell Simmons and Kamora Lee Simmons in this new doc that she has that debuted on Lifetime. It's called Kamora Living on Her Own. Now, she recanted back in the day when she met Russell Simmons at one of her fashion shows back in 1993. She is now saying that she was 16 years old at the time and that Russell was trying to pursue her. He was a loud man yelling and cheering at the end of the stage. And basically, she went on to say he came backstage and she was like, that's weird. She didn't know that they let men backstage, but he was definitely trying to pursue her. She said at that time, Tyra Banks like took her under her wing and made her stay at her apartment all weekends. She thought Tyra was hating and she thought that Russell was one of those guys who kind of went through the models or what have you. Long story short, yeah, she thought she was hating, but she really wasn't. She was trying to protect her. But this is challenging the story that Kamora has told for so many years on them meeting, saying at the time that she was 17 and years old and 9 months and was about to be 18. And Russell is saying that Kamora's lying. She wasn't 16. She was 17, 9 months. And everybody's saying she was still younger than 18. So why are we even going back and forth? Ultimately, they married. They had 2 kids and they built an empire together. And now Kamora, it seems that she may need another check. I don't know. That is the Word on the Streets news. I am Miss Shanika. You guys can follow me at Miss Shanika and follow us at Streets Morning Takeover. And it's being brought to you by Amy Witherite from 1-800-TRUCK-RACK.
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4: 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You're on with the Love Doc Jock. How may I help you?
1: Good morning. My name's Camille, and I got a question, Jock.
4: Good morning, Camille. Let's see if we can answer your question.
1: So I've been dating this guy for several months now, and we've been on many dates, and we've even gotten to the point where we tell each other we love each other.
4: Mm-hmm.
1: But he is still holding out on putting a label on it. So I got to know, how long should you be dating someone before we make it official?
4: How about this? I got a better question. How long does the relationship last after you put a title on it? Titles create a certain structure that's not really made for the real world that we truly live in. You know what I'm saying? Sometimes it's like, he's your boyfriend. Well, boyfriend, okay, he's the boy that you've befriended to hang out with. Is he really your man? Is he your soulmate? You know, y'all start putting certain titles on things, not just y'all, I should say we, humans. When we start putting certain titles on things, it kind of creates this whole thought that I have to do all of these different things with certain constraints and I'm confined to this one situation because of this. A lot of times, man, if you ever think about the person who becomes your best friend, you never really called them your best friend for them to become your best friend. They just became your best friend. The person you be calling your best friend before they become your best friend, they always be the one to end up turning against you and telling all your damn business that you told them because you thought it was your best friend. So I want to say, don't worry about the title, baby girl. Go on with your life. Keep kicking it. I took the long route to get you this, but I hope this works for you. Don't worry about a title. If it's working, just enjoy it. And when the moment comes, it'll happen, all right?
1: Okay, thank you.
4: Boom, you're welcome. That's the Love Doc Jock. Keep it locked, Young Jock in the Streets Morning Takeover.

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Key Glock baby face down right here on the new home for the Streets Morning Takeover, E93. So I told you I would let you know when the last day was for our $2,000 giveaway. Okay, your last day is going to be September 30th. Let me look at my phone. Oh, you got some time? Next Wednesday. Next Wednesday is the last day you can sign up for our 2K giveaway. 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

0: 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Oh, honey gon' get mad at me, cause I like farted in a bed and held her head under the car.
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0: 10. Girl, you a 10, girl, you a 10, girl, you a 10. 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
1: 10. Middays with Nina. Here's my girl, Mona Leo, putting you down. E93.

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0: T.I., Summer Walker, and Won't, right here on the new home for the Streets Morning Takeover. 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What rapper is from New Orleans and founded Young Money? 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What rapper is from New Orleans and founded Young Money? 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E93.
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0: What's up? Let's take a trip. Have you ever read The World Is Yours? 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
1: So my quick question happens every day, Monday through Friday around 11:15. Today's question, what New Orleans rapper founded Young Money? That would be Lil Wayne. Here's LMA, Just My.

0: Zaid Rashad. Same-ish right here on my new home for the Streets Morning Takeover E93. You know, I'm the type of girl, I like the same-ish. I don't mind, you know, wearing clothes more than one time. I don't mind eating the same food 2 and 3 days in a row, especially if that's what I cook. Okay, same-ish. Ain't nothing wrong with that. We got the same-ish coming up that we do every day at 12 o'clock. And it's some good stuff, too. BZ, my brother from another mother, is getting ready for that lunchbox mix. We do this every day, baby, so you already know. Same-ish. E93.
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2: 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Baby, allegedly, today is supposed to be the first day of fall in 2026, September 22nd. Are we ready for the transition? Because I'm ready for the transition. I'm ready for all things fall, from the clothes to the hair color. Where the damn pumpkins at? I'm looking for it. Because, baby, this heat. Oh, child, I've been done with it. Been done with it, first day of fall, and we're giving away a fall fund. Yeah, our $1,000 fall fund, E93FM.com is there. 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
1: It's comedian Reginald Ballard from Def Comedy Jam, also known as Bruh Man from the fifth floor off the classic TV sitcom Martin. 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

0: don't forget to pray for Raz B, who recently lost his son. I believe his son was 3 or 4 months old. So his family is asking for privacy and prayers at this time. 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On a lighter note, it's a light news day, but definitely want to say congratulations to Jhené Aiko. She's earned her first number one album of her career with Westside Whimsy. I told you that album was everything. So if you haven't listened to it just yet, make sure you tap in, check that out. Also want to say congratulations to the legendary Lisa Leslie. She's become the first WNBA player to receive her own statue in front of the Crypto Arena. 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
1: Young Jock and the Streets Morning Takeover. 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
2: 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So I take accountability.
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1: Young Jock, baby, the new home for the streets. 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Lil Baby, We Paid, coming up two songs from now, E93.

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With rear view mirrors, they dip as quick as they can. 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Read some Linda. 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Now hurry, hurry. Go on to the office.

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0: 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Is it too soon to be talking about Halloween yet? 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

0: about zip, hit the club, pay for about 10, get in, we crunk, lit, in it. 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
1: 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WEAS. 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

0: Yeah, Burna Boy, right here on the new home for the Streets Morning Takeover, E93. September 22nd, supposed to be the first day of fall, child. I am definitely ready for fall. Shout out to people who love the summertime and y'all are still holding on, but baby, let it go. I'm ready for the transition. I'm ready for fall fashions and fall hair color. I'm ready to see some damn pumpkins, child. Anything that will let me know it's finna get ready to cool off. That is what I am ready for. First day of fall today. Sexy Red coming up next. Young Jock, two songs from now. E93.
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0: June call-in right here on the new home for the Streets Morning Takeover, E93. Nina behind the mic, about to get ready to head out and enjoy my day. Of course, before I leave, I always leave you with a word from Nina. Very simple. You really got to be thankful for the problems you don't have. Because, baby, people be dealing with some things in their body, in their life, in their relationship, profession. They be going through it. You got to be thankful for the problems you don't have. Because it could be more than you got right now. E93.
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2: 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And I felt like everything would have been better. So I take accountability.
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0: a 10. Girl, you a 10, girl, you a 10, girl, you a 10. 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
1: It's comedian Reginald Ballard from Def Comedy Jam, also known as Bruh Man from the fifth floor off the classic TV sitcom Martin, live at 201 Tapas Lounge, Saturday, September 26th. 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
1: JY, turn me up. Miami. That's all my scammers and my kid money.

0: Being with us in Georgetown, LMA, Mike Just on E93, and checking in with everything trending down your timeline. It's my dog, Nina, with Nina News at Night. Sis, what they talking about?
1: I'm going to keep it light today, BZ, okay?
0: Right.
1: Yeah, we're just going to keep it real light. Want to say congratulations to Jhené Aiko. You know I love me some her. That's our girl. Jhené Aiko has earned her first number one album of her career.
0: Oh.
1: Now, part of me is like, dang, for real? But another part of me understands that everybody don't rock with Jhené Aiko. Like, I've been a loyal fan forever, and we are a little different, okay? Like, we walk around barefoot hugging trees. We're very grounded, but at the same time, we knuck if you buck, if you feel what I'm saying. But congratulations, Westside Whimsy is a really good album. If you haven't tapped in, make sure you support. And congratulations to Lisa Leslie, WNBA legend, GOAT. She's received a statue in front of the Crypto Arena. She becomes the very first WNBA player to receive one. On another note, that $2,000 giveaway that we have going on our station website, I saw that the last day to sign up is next Wednesday, so heads up on that. 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
3: Young Jock in this Peace Morning Takeover. Lil Durk's mom has spoken out.
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0: 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Also, birthday shouts out to that girl Mika. What up, Mika? You're sharing your birthday today with rapper Moneybag. Yo, now the question that I have for the people celebrating a birthday, are y'all Virgos or are you Libras? I just don't know. You feel me? This might be that cusp. 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